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1: All the leaves are brown.

are both so intense, put them together, it just makes sense. 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

0: Mashallah. لما بوع بكره الصبح يكون في شي حلو قدامي مش هالقرف.
1: I was feeling all kind of ways. I was thinking we could find a way. You and me on a hideaway.

0: Itsy Bitsy by night.
1: Resensitized, you glamorize a billion lies to crowd the mind and blind the eyes.